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1: 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Here 171 Bluestone Boulevard, police scene requesting EMS for the eval of a male in his 60s, possibly altered medical.

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1: 3-6-2016.

Westfall Township, westbound Interstate 84 in the area of mile marker 49 for a vehicle fire. 39 engine 2, tanker 39 QRS 19 ambulance 2 Alpha.

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0: Responding.
1: Found Interstate 84 near mile marker 49. Caller stating his truck is on fire, can see flames underneath. He is off to the side of the road, negative injury. Everyone is out of the vehicle.

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1: 19 ambulance, 2 Alpha.
0: Who's responding?
1: Interstate responding, 20-27. One Interstate 84 in the area of mile marker 49 for a fire. Negative injuries, everyone is out. Ambulance 2 Alpha, what do you receive?
2: Receive,

0: Westfall Township, westbound Interstate 84 in the area of mile marker 49 for a vehicle fire. 39 engine 2, tanker area alert. Westfall Township, westbound Interstate 84 in the area of mile marker 49 for a vehicle fire. 39 engine 2 and tanker area alert at 2030.
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Westfall Township, 136 Mountain Ave. Assist EMS with lifting, 39 Brush, Cross Street, East Mountain Ave, Rosetown Trail, 2255.

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Altered mental status. 24 ambulance 1 Alpha, 4093. Lehman Township, 2296 Kramer Road, Pine Ridge for altered mental status. 24 ambulance Alpha, medic 4093, Cross Street Boulevard, Lewis Boulevard, 23.

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0: 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A 28-year-old female, confused and disoriented, complaining of a headache. They're unable to get a good blood pressure reading on her. Data she did have open heart surgery in February. Asking EMS to go through the side ramp.

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0: Welcome back to, yeah, that's a Pepper Thing. 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That's a Pepper Thing! 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
0: She swears it makes it taste better. 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Why do they all do it? All for that sweet, delicious, truly one-of-a-kind taste of Dr. Pepper. It's a Pepper Thing!

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Crossed the Burger Road, Bridge Court, 0505.

Fall Township 100 Cottage Court for a fall 33 Aerial alert. 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

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So Burger Road and Ridge Court, 572.

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1: To the 100 Cottage Court. We have 26 Alice 1. They just went a few moments ago.
0: Racing, short.
1: Racing. 2-year-old male fell in the house. You see on a week, last couple of days. No injuries. Alice 1, comm center.
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0: Clark Township, Interstate 84, at the 36-6 in the median for a vehicle fire. 25, engine 1, rescue. Tanker 2, traffic 1, 29, ambulance 1.
1: Center 25-4. I'm on scene turning around to go to our department. It is a pickup truck with a tar trailer attached with two propane cylinders.

0: Bloomer Grove Township, Interstate 84 at the 36-6 for a vehicle fire, 23 tanker. Bloomer Grove Township, Interstate 84 at the 36-6 for a vehicle fire, 23 tanker, 829.
1: Ambulance 1.
0: 29, ambulance 1.
1: Responding.
0: 830, Interstate 84.

0: Good Township, 169 Overbrook Road in Conestoga. Call with the laceration to the head. 26 Avenue. Dingman Township, 169 Overbrook Road in Conestoga. A fall with a laceration to the head. 26 Ambulance 2. Cross Streets Creek on Flatbrook Way. 833.
1: Interstate 84 at the 36-6 in the median for a vehicle fire. 25, Engine 1 Rescue, Tanker 2 and Traffic 1 re-alert. Bloomwood Grove Township, Interstate 84 at the 36-6 in the median for a vehicle fire. 25, Engine 1 Rescue, Tanker 2 and Traffic 1 re-alert. 833.

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0: Fargo Township, Interstate 84 at the 36-6 in the median for a vehicle fire. 29 rescue cover, re-alert. Township Interstate 84 at the 36-6 in the median for a vehicle fire. 29 rescue cover, re-alert, 0840.
1: Comm Center, 25 traffic 1.
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Lehman Township, Bisco Falls Road and Mill Road for chest pains. 24 ambulance, 1 Alpha, 4093. 850.

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0: 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You'll be looking for a white Hyundai SUV. 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She's also profusely sweating and vomited. History of high blood pressure.

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1: 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Detection of Bushkill Falls Road and Milford Road. We open up Delhi parking lot. He opens a white Hyundai SUV. 6-year-old female having a cardiac episode. She's experiencing chest pain spreading to her left arm and difficulty breathing. Her hands are swelling. She's having difficulty moving her mouth. She's also profusely sweating and vomited. We have high blood pressure.

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3: 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He's unable to stand. He's also a dialysis patient.
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Flight Route 390, any breathing problem, 37M403. Amarant Sound, shift 406, VA breathing problem, 37M141, 0143. 950.

Comm Center. 7 ambulance 1. Ambulance responding. 51. 406, route 390. 9-year-old female. History of AFib, complaining of faintness in the chest and shortness of breath.

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Both units on scene.

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1: 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He's experiencing pain. He is on blood thinners. 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

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County, Montague Township, 308 Wagon Wheel Road, Point Country Club, a fall with an elbow injury, 33 ambulance one. Rush Street, Shore Drive and Meadow Drive, 1114.

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History of dementia, complaining of confusion, unable to talk, incontinent, difficulty breathing.

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Charlie Montague, 631 B as in Boy, Sleepy Hollow Road, the Country Club at Donald Payne, 33 MLS 1. Six County, Montague Township, 631 B as in Sleepy Hollow Road in the High Point Country Club, Domino Payne, 33 MLS 1. Cross Street, Bloody Lane and Hidden Glen, 1605.

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The PSP is on the 93-year-old male. 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

Westfall Township, 111 Riverside Drive, Delaware Valley Skills, saying for a fall, 39 ambulance 1. Westfall Township, 111 Riverside Drive, Delaware Valley Skills Nursing, for a fall, 39 ambulance 1, crash, Urban Bell Drive and McIntosh Way, 746.

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1: 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Bombing. Room 1748, 111 Riverside Drive, Valley Skilled Nursing, room 403, Lake Moy, for an 87-year-old female. All with a head strike, negative loss of consciousness, negative bleeding, negative blood thinners.

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Township 934 Milford Road, last of the head of a fall. 20 Alpha Mile Alpha 403. Delaware Township 934 Milford Road, laceration of the head from a fall. 20 Alpha 4073, your cross streets of Crest Lane, Highland Acres Drive, 13.

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1: 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B. That's 35 miles walking outside. She fell, laceration to the head and bleeding from the ear. 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

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Lackawaxen 109 Long Pine Road. 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
1: 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It's a 91-year-old male. The caller says he's not able to ambulance, able to walk or order today.
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